0: 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We're bound to break and my hands are tied.
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a mean one, Mr. Grinch. You really are a heel. You're as cuddly as a cactus, you're as charming.

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You're a foul one, Mr. Grinch.

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You're a rotter, Mr. Grinch.

Your soul is an appalling dump heap, overflowing with the most disgraceful assortment of deplorable rubbish imaginable, mangled up in tangled up knots. You nauseate me, Mr. Grinch, with a nauseous super nos. You're a crooked, jerky jockey, and you drive a crooked hoss, Mr. Grinch. You're a three-decker sauerkraut and toadstool sandwich.